0: like
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80s, 90s, and more. Jotown 107.5. Well, good evening, everybody. I'm Chris Taylor. How did Wednesday go? Are you enjoying the fall? Yeah, it's going to start getting darker every day, just a little bit earlier. Here's the Eurythmics.

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Join us every Wednesday. We're going to be digging deep into our Joetown music library, looking for those songs that make you say, wowza. And then we're going to play them all day long on Wednesday. It's Wowza Wednesday on Joetown 107.5.

Rockin' the Joe, Joetown 107.5. Straight out of the 80s, that's Wang Chung and Dance Hall Days. You can also find that on the soundtrack for Romy and Michelle's high school reunion. Remember that movie came out in 1997. It starred Mira Sorvino as Romy and Lisa Kudrow as Michelle, and they go back for their high school reunion. They were in high school in the 80s, and they thought they had a great time, but it turns out they were sort of not the cool kids, so they go back and have a cooler story for the reunion. Well, it was a big success in the 90s, and they are making a sequel. Now, the sequel is going to come out sometime in 2027. It's going to exclusively premiere on Hulu. And yeah, everybody's back. Even Alan Cumming, Janine Garofalo, Cameron Manheim, Julia Campbell, they're all coming back. Plus some new additions like Keegan-Michael Key and Wendy McClendon Covey. I always mispronounce her name, but you know her. She's going to be in there too. So it's going to be a lot of fun. Look for that in sometime in 2020.

0: 7, and if you want to watch the original, it is currently streaming now on Hulu. We've got Pat Benatar and Brian Adams, plus the weather forecast, all coming up next.
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2: Keeping partly cloudy conditions in the forecast for the wee hours of the morning. Our overnight low near 55 degrees. A varying amount of cloud cover throughout our Thursday, that high at 75. And we do have a chance for a few showers starting to return Thursday night. Showery weather likely Friday. We'll see most of that through the morning and then a little break into the afternoon before we see more rain and thunderstorms Friday night. I'm meteorologist Jennifer Naramore.

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0: the greatest hits of all time. 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A classic from Fleetwood Mac. Well, good evening, everybody. I'm Chris Taylor. So, what are you doing for supper tonight? How about a pot pie? It's National Great American Pot Pie Day. We're celebrating it every year on September 23rd. Now, pot pies, they've been around for a while. Yeah, they date back to around 9500 BC. The Greeks, the Romans, they would do it. They'd put all kinds of meats in there and seafood. And then about the 16th century, when they had those big English banquets, well, what they would do is they would cook the pot pie and let it cool just a little bit. And they'd stick live birds inside. So then it was a big thing at the banquet. People would cut the pot pie, hopefully not a cut a bird. But then, yeah, when the pot pie was opened, the birds would fly out. And it was a big whole thing. So I guess if you're going to do that, don't wait around too long because the birds are going to bird. If you leave them in there for a while, you're not going to want to eat that pot pie. No. Now, I know what you're thinking. It's a little too late maybe to make one yourself, but you can always go with the frozen pot pie. Swanson's, they were the first one to do a frozen one. That came out in 1951, but if you want a really good one, Marie Callender's, they make an excellent pot pie. So look around in your freezer, see what you've got tonight. Coming up next, John Parr and also John Mellencamp.
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Jotown 107.5, 80s, 90s, and more. We are going back to 1982 for this one. John Mellencamp took this all the way up to number one. Now, back then, it was John Cougar Mellencamp. He dropped the Cougar later on. Here's Jack and Diane.

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0: 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Jotown 107.5. A classic from Billy Idol. Now, he is getting inducted into the Rock and Roll Hall of Fame later on this year. The big ceremony is coming up in November. Now, if you want to learn more about Billy Idol, well, there is a new Idol documentary out. It's called Billy Idol Should Be Dead. I know, what a title. But yeah, I've watched it. It's very interesting. It is streaming now on Hulu. Coming up next, we've got Eric Carmen and also Frankie Goes to Hollywood.
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Rockin' the Joe, Joetown 107.5. Well, good evening, everybody. I'm Chris Taylor. Welcome to Wednesday night. Now, coming up, a flock of seagulls, also new kids on the block. Two very distinct, different kinds of hairstyles. And also, right now, Guns N' Roses. More of the

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Well, Black Friday is less than 100 days away, and that's going to mark the end of the Greg Lynn's Christmas for Kids toy drive. 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For all the details, reach out to Greg Lynn

0: The greatest hits of all time. Jotown 107.5. From 1985, that is DeBarge and Rhythm of the Night. Now, that was written by the legendary Diane Warren. You've heard her name before. She's been nominated for 17 Academy Awards. She's had all kinds of hits written for all kinds of people, like Aerosmith. I Don't Want to Miss a Thing. She wrote that song. And when she was first starting out, well, she didn't get any of that sweet, sweet publishing money. She's written over 1,000 songs, and or 1,000 that have been recorded as hits. She's written way more songs than that. But yeah, when she first started out, she was just getting $200 a week. No matter if the song was a hit or not, she didn't get anything. No royalties. Well, that has changed. She's got her own publishing company now, and she makes about $20 million a year just from the royalties of those songs. So she's doing just fine now. Coming up next, Fleetwood Mac, Dan Hartman, and the weather forecast.
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2: Looking partly cloudy conditions in the forecast for the wee hours of the morning. Our overnight low near 55 degrees. A varying amount of cloud cover throughout our Thursday, that high at 75. And we do have a chance for a few showers starting to return Thursday night. Showery weather likely Friday. We'll see most of that through the morning and then a little break into the afternoon before we see more rain and thunderstorms Friday night. I'm meteorologist Jennifer Naramore.
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0: Jotown 107.5, 80s, 90s, and more. Little solo music from Don Henley. Well, Don's going to be back with the Eagles for a few more shows at the Sphere in Las Vegas. They've got 4 in November, 4 in December, and 4 in January. So, yeah, if you're looking for a little wintry fall getaway, well, how about heading to Vegas? It's always warm there, and you can see a bunch of great shows, including the Eagles. Now, up next, we've got the Bare Naked Ladies.
1: 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You know, Black Friday is less than 100 days away, and this marks the end of Greg Lynn's Christmas for Kids toy drive. 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

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Jotown 107.5. Good evening, everybody. I'm Chris Taylor. Have you been following the bears in Alaska? It's Fat Bear Week. Stick around. I'll tell you all about it.

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0: Rockin' the Joe, Joetown 107.5. A classic there from the Steve Miller Band. Well, hey, everybody, I'm Chris. Thanks for hanging out with me tonight. Now, if you got a little time, go to explore.org tonight because it is Fat Bear Week. Yes, this happens each and every year. The bears in Alaska, well, they're putting on the weight just like the rest of us, but they're getting ready for hibernation, so they've got a good excuse. So every year there's cameras all over the national park in Alaska watching the bears. I've been watching the bears for weeks and weeks. It's been a lot of fun. And now they've got a bracket together on their website, explore.org. And you can go online and fill out your bracket. Who's going to be the fattest bear? Now, last year it was Chunk. That's bear number 32. Chunk is back in competition again this year. And it's a little different this year. Usually there's about 12 in the bracket. Well, this year they're going to have 16 contenders. They noticed during the summer that there were a lot of bear families, about 37 cubs they've captured on the cameras at Brooks River. And so now they've added kind of a family category. So there's 5 bear families alongside 2 sub-adults, 4 single adult females, and 6 adult males. So lots of competition. It's fun. And it's educational, too. There's all kinds of information on the website. Good for the whole family to learn about bears and learn about hibernation and just nature in general. Plus, all the cameras. You get the live video feeds and all the photographs. It's fun. Just go to explore.org for all the details. And if you can't remember that, just Google Fat Bear Week. Up next, Whitney Houston and Rod Stewart.
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The greatest hits of all time. 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Good evening, everybody. So, how's the fall going? Yes, it is officially fall. Don't break out the sweaters yet, but we're getting there. Coming up, Madonna and Bon Jovi, but first, a little Journey.

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0: 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A classic from Bruce Hornsby and the Range. And before that, Bon Jovi. So John Bon Jovi, he is getting his own lottery ticket. Now, this is only going to be available in New Jersey. In New Jersey, they're doing a whole Jersey Legend series. And so, of course, you're going to have a John Bon Jovi ticket. It's a $5 scratcher. It's going to be available statewide in New Jersey, October 5th. And gosh, the top prize is $200,000. It's a $5 ticket. There's even a little guitar symbol that, you know, if you scratch it and there's a guitar underneath, well, then that multiplies by five times. So you're winning the big, big, big, big, big money. And the ticket, yeah, it goes on sale October 5th. They've unveiled the designs. So you've got three to choose from. And they've got the, you know, iconic 80s John Bon Jovi with the big hair. Then you've got 90s John Bon Jovi and then early 2000s John Bon Jovi. So there's three to pick from. So if you know anybody in New Jersey, tell them to get that ticket starting October 5th. And maybe mail you one or, you know, buy one in your honor or something like that. Coming up next, well, we're going to hear off of the Flashdance soundtrack. Plus, we've got an update on the weather forecast.
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2: Partly cloudy conditions in the forecast for the wee hours of the morning. Our overnight low near 55 degrees. A varying amount of cloud cover throughout our Thursday, that high at 75. And we do have a chance for a few showers starting to return Thursday night. Showery weather likely Friday. We'll see most of that through the morning and then a little break into the afternoon before we see more rain and thunderstorms Friday night. I'm meteorologist Jennifer Naramore.
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1: Well, good evening, everybody. I'm Chris Taylor. Thanks for hanging out with me tonight. So this is a big day if you like Toy Story. Toy Story 5 is now streaming exclusively on Disney Plus. So yes, you can watch all the Toy Stories, 1 through 5. They're all on Disney. And if you want to purchase, well, you can also get it on physical media. Yeah, they've released it on Blu-ray and DVD. So Toy Story 5, Woody, Buzz, Lightyear, Jessie, they're all back. And they're facing modern technology now. Yeah, Bonnie, little girl Bonnie, well, her parents buy her a lily pad. And so, you know, you got to deal with technology. What are the toys going to do? You'll just have to find out for yourself. It's streaming now on Disney Plus. Up next, we've got Fleetwood Mac and Tupac.
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We are going back to 1995. Here's Tupac. 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

0: 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A classic from Chicago, and before that, Tupac with California Love. Now, that one came out in 1995. Tupac had just been released from prison. He went over to Dr. Dre's house. Dr. Dre had an in-house studio and wrote that song in about 15 minutes. And that was the first single off of the Death Row Records label. Coming up next, George Harrison and Pat Benatar.
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Jotown 107.5. Well, good evening, everybody. I'm Chris Taylor. Thanks for hanging out with me tonight. Coming up, Guns N' Roses and Bananarama. But first, a little Kenny Loggins. And congratulations to Kenny. He just announced that he's married. Yeah, he eloped with his longtime partner, Lisa Hawkins, in Hawaii. How about that? Honeymoon and marriage all in one trip.

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We're so St. Joe, we're not afraid to say, oop, Joetown 107.5.

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1: From 1994, that is Aerosmith and Crazy. Now, that is off their Get a Grip album. And that's, for a lot of people, known as the first song in the trilogy. Now, you might remember in the 90s, they hired Alicia Silverstone. She was kind of unknown a little bit at the time, and she appeared in the three videos. But it was also kind of a change for the big power ballad. Yeah, they did three big power ballads on the same album, so that was kind of different for Aerosmith as well. But yes, it is known as the first in the trilogy, be it the videos or the power ballads. Up next, we've got Tears for Fears and the weather forecast.
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3: Partly cloudy conditions in the forecast for the wee hours of the morning. Our overnight low near 55 degrees. A varying amount of cloud cover throughout our Thursday, that high at 75. And we do have a chance for a few showers starting to return Thursday night. Showery weather likely Friday. We'll see most of that through the morning and then a little break into the afternoon before we see more rain and thunderstorms Friday.

0: night. I'm meteorologist Jennifer Naramore.
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0: 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From 1980, AC/DC, You Shook Me All Night Long. Now, I'm just telling you, we are 38 days away from Halloween. So if you're looking for a Halloween outfit, a costume, you can always go as Angus Young with the schoolboy outfit. And if you don't want to put that much effort into it, and you're still an AC/DC fan, they have devil horns, like a headband. Actual horns that have the AC/DC logo on it, and they light up. Yeah, you can have them turned on the whole time red, or you can make them blink. You know, 38 days away, you better get those ordered. Coming up next, Christina Aguilera and Simple Minds.
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0: 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A classic from Rick Springfield, and before that from 1985, Simple Minds. Don't You Forget About Me. That was included in the Breakfast Club movie. Now, that was one of those famous John Hughes movies from the 80s. When John was working on the movie, when he was working on the script, he actually called it The Lunch Bunch. He ended up changing it to Breakfast Club later on because as he was doing some research, he found out that there was actually a school in Chicago that had morning detention, and they just called it the Breakfast Club. So he's like, I'll do that. Let's go with that. Now, that famous library in the movie, I don't want to break it to you, but that is actually not a real library where they're all hanging out. It was a gymnasium in a school in Maine, and they actually got 10,000 books and made it into a library just for the movie. Coming up next, we've got music from U2 and also Bon Jovi.
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Rockin' the Joe, Joetown 107.5. Hey, everybody. Thanks for staying up late with me tonight. My name's Chris Taylor. Coming up, Bryan Adams and also Hall and Oates. But first, straight out of the 80s, Cyndi Lauper.

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0: the greatest hits of all time. Jotown 107.5. Good evening, everybody. I'm Chris Taylor. Thanks for hanging out with me tonight. So are you on your phone just doom scrolling away? Well, hopefully you're not doing that. But you know what? If you do have your phone or computer nearby, go to vote.org. Don't worry, I'm not going to talk about politics, but I'm just going to remind you the election is coming up. And if you're not registered, time is running out. Just go to vote.org. You can get actually registered online. It just takes a few minutes. You can also check out your registration. Maybe you've moved, maybe you've changed your name and you're not sure. If you're still registered, well, you can do all that online. Just go to vote.org. Up next, Fleetwood Mac and also Eddie Money.
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2: Keeping partly cloudy conditions in the forecast for the wee hours of the morning. Our overnight low near 55 degrees. A varying amount of cloud cover throughout our Thursday, that high at 75. And we do have a chance for a few showers starting to return Thursday night. Showery weather likely Friday. We'll see most of that through the morning and then a little break into the afternoon before we see more rain and thunderstorms Friday night. I'm meteorologist Jennifer Naramore.
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0: Jotown 107.5, 80s, 90s, and more. A classic from George Michael and Faith. So back in 1988, George Michael was out on tour, and while he was in Paris for a few nights, he decided to record his concert. And he did it in a very big way. Had cameras all over the arena, the stadium, and it is finally coming out as a movie. It's called George Michael, The Faith Tour. It's going to be in theaters starting December 11th. So you'll be able to see George up on the big screen. And then they're also going to release an album. Now, the album's coming out a little bit earlier. It's a live compilation album just of the tour. And that's going to be out on November 6th. Up next, well, we've got Uncle Cracker and Dobie Gray, a little collaboration. Drift Away, coming up next.
1: 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You know, Black Friday is less than 100 days away, and this marks the end of Greg Lynn's Christmas for Kids toy drive. 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

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We are going back to the 80s. Now, this one came out in late 1982, and by February of 1983, well, it was a number one hit. Here's Toto with Africa.

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0: 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From 1985, Starship, and We Built This City. Now, that's a fun song, gets you up, gets you moving, but it actually has a darker meaning. So, Elton John's longtime collaborator, Bernie Taupin, he wrote that song, and he wrote the lyrics as kind of a protest about the destruction of the live music scene in Los Angeles. Clubs were closing, and he was very upset about it, so it was actually a protest song, although it sounds much happier, doesn't it? Well, coming up next, we've got the B-52s and Aerosmith. Have a great night, everybody.
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We're so St. Joe, we remember when the bullet hole in Jesse James' house didn't look like it was shot out of a bazooka. 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
1: Keeping partly cloudy conditions in the forecast for the wee hours of the morning. Our overnight low near 55 degrees. A varying amount of cloud cover throughout our Thursday, that high at 75. And we do have a chance for a few showers starting to return Thursday night. Showery weather likely Friday. We'll see most of that through the morning and then a little break into the afternoon before we see more rain and thunderstorms Friday night. I'm meteorologist Jennifer Naramore.
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1: Keeping partly cloudy conditions in the forecast for the wee hours of the morning. Our overnight low near 55 degrees. A varying amount of cloud cover throughout our Thursday, that high at 75. And we do have a chance for a few showers starting to return Thursday night. Showery weather likely Friday. We'll see most of that through the morning and then a little break into the afternoon before we see more rain and thunderstorms Friday night. I'm meteorologist Jennifer Naramore.
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0: 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You know, Black Friday is less than 100 days away, and this marks the end of Greg Lynn's Christmas for Kids toy drive. Can you believe that? 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We need you. 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All the money collected goes to the kids' toy drive, and it's super easy. 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We'll tell the rolls how awesome you are. Sound like fun? 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
1: Keeping partly cloudy conditions in the forecast for the wee hours of the morning. Our overnight low near 55 degrees. A varying amount of cloud cover throughout our Thursday, that high at 75. And we do have a chance for a few showers starting to return Thursday night. Showery weather likely Friday. We'll see most of that through the morning and then a little break into the afternoon before we see more rain and thunderstorms Friday night. I'm meteorologist Jennifer Naramore.
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1: Keeping partly cloudy conditions in the forecast for the wee hours of the morning. Our overnight low near 55 degrees. A varying amount of cloud cover throughout our Thursday, that high at 75. And we do have a chance for a few showers starting to return Thursday night. Showery weather likely Friday. We'll see most of that through the morning and then a little break into the afternoon before we see more rain and thunderstorms Friday night. I'm meteorologist Jennifer Naramore.
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1: Keeping partly cloudy conditions in the forecast for the wee hours of the morning. Our overnight low near 55 degrees. A varying amount of cloud cover throughout our Thursday, that high at 75. And we do have a chance for a few showers starting to return Thursday night. Showery weather likely Friday. We'll see most of that through the morning and then a little break into the afternoon before we see more rain and thunderstorms Friday night. I'm meteorologist Jennifer Naramore.
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0: 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You know, Black Friday is less than 100 days away, and this marks the end of Greg Lynn's Christmas for Kids toy drive. Can you believe that? We have less than 100 days to grant Christmas wishes for hundreds of kids. 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We need you. 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Sound like fun? 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
1: It's time for today's top tweets from around the Twitterverse. 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I'll be okay for a while. Top tweets. To be honest, I have taken some risks in my life with expired sour cream.
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3: We will have some patchy areas of fog this morning. Clouds will move in throughout the day with a high temperature 74. Showers off and on after midnight. Maybe a thunderstorm, our low 62. Then widespread rain and thunderstorms during the day on Friday with a high near 70. Showers and thunderstorms persist Friday night down to 63. Rain Saturday and 73. I'm meteorologist Ann Holliday.
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1: Hey, did you hear this? Hey, you guys! Did you hear this? The FBI is investigating unauthorized activity on its jobs website after a hacking group claimed it stole sensitive information on FBI agents. They got addresses, credit card information, and worst of all, their dating profiles.
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80s, 90s, and more. Jotown 107.5. It's a Greg Lynn radio show. 604, 73 for the high today. Some fog this morning. Rain coming in tonight, tomorrow. Tomorrow night, Saturday for Marathon. Probably going to be rainy. Might be stormy. Be careful. It is Thursday, September 24th. We are exactly 3 months away from Christmas Eve. That's six paychecks, campers. Six paychecks before Christmas. Holy smokes. 604. Good morning.

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0: 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It's 6:20. 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We're playing all music from the 70s all night long. 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Did you know? The average parent thinks 12 is the best age for getting a new phone for a kid. Did you know? Moms are more likely than dads to admit they have a favorite child. Did you know? 40% of office workers need help at work changing their passwords. Bet you didn't know that.
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0: We will have some patchy areas of fog this morning. Clouds will move in throughout the day with a high temperature 74. Showers off and on after midnight. Maybe a thunderstorm, our low 62. Then widespread rain and thunderstorms during the day on Friday with a high near 70. Showers and thunderstorms persist Friday night down to 63. Rain Saturday and 73. I'm meteorologist Ann Holliday.
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0: 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Gonna play Genesis. I'll play Starship. I'll play Queen coming up next. It's time for today's headlines. A job recruiter on TikTok posted a warning to Gen Z this week. Stop bringing iced coffee to interviews. They say it's disrespectful. Wendy's may shut down over 300 locations in 15 states due to rising beef costs. A Utah postal worker threw away 300 mail-in ballots meant for voters in the state's June primary. Now faces a federal charge, could see 5 years in prison. He says he is not political. Apparently, he doesn't want anyone else to be either. Today's headlines.
1: 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You know, Black Friday is less than 100 days away, and this marks the end of Greg Lynn's Christmas for Kids toy drive. Can you believe that? 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We'll tell the rolls how awesome you are. Sound like fun? Reach out to Greg Land for all the details and to get signed up. Ho, ho, ho.

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Russia. 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It's 6:42. Brad Pitt is going to star now in a sequel to World War Z. Zombies very much back in style now that Mitch McConnell has returned to Congress.

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0: 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It's 6:50. We'll get news from stjoepost.com coming up next. This story is wacky but true. A while back, a 43-year-old woman in Virginia crashed her red Mini Cooper into a police cruiser, then kept going. Police turned on his lights, chased her down, pulled her over, hauled her off to jail for DUI, and a very gross detail has emerged. She said she had to go to the bathroom. They allowed it as long as the door was open. And she used the restroom, and then while standing there, don't listen if you don't want to, placed her hands inside the toilet, scooped up some water and pee, and drank it. It didn't work. She still blew a 0.26, more than three times the legal limit, charged with DUI and hit and run. This is her second offense. That is wacky, but true.
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2: News headlines. St. Joseph Catholic Academy in St. Joseph, Missouri is pushing a $10.3 million drive, United in Faith, Forward in Excellence, targeting upgrades across five campuses, including air conditioning at Bishop LeBlanc High School, plus an auditorium, STEM lab, and accessibility work for 700 students. St. Joseph is warning residents, avoid fishing, stay out of Corby Pond, and keep animals away. A harmful algae bloom is posted with signs. Cyanobacteria can carry toxins. A 14-day precaution follows once the bloom fades. DeKalb County crash update. A 31-year-old man from Stockton in a

0: 2015 Nissan Altima failed to yield on Mo-31 near US 36, hitting a 2015 Harley-Davidson ridden by a 36-year-old man from Osborne. The rider, no helmet, was taken to Mosaic. Find more news at stjosephpost.com.
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Jotown 107.5. It's a Greg Lynn radio show. 7:04. Thanks for listening. Some fog this morning. Cloudy skies, 73. It is Thursday, September 24th. Exactly 3 months away from Christmas Eve. That is six paychecks. Good night.

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Jotown 107.5, 80s, 90s, and more. 712, it's time to play Name That Tune. Now, this is just for fun. There's no prizes. There's no money. You don't win anything. It's not a contest. It's a demonstration. It's an exhibition. Just play along at home. Okay? Play with yourself. Here's today's very, very easy.

Easy. Name that tune. Easy. That's so easy, I think I dated it in college. 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You know what that is, right? You figure it out. I'll play it for you next on Joetown 107.5.

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1: City's warning people because of algae, they got to stay out of Corby Pond. 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Who in their right mind would go in the water there anyway?
0: There he goes, Krabby Carl with It's Your Bitch.
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3: We will have some patchy areas of fog this morning. Clouds will move in throughout the day with a high temperature 74. Showers off and on after midnight. Maybe a thunderstorm, Marlow 62. Then widespread rain and thunderstorms during the day on Friday with a high near 70. Showers and thunderstorms persist Friday night down to 63. Rain Saturday and 73. I'm meteorologist Ann Holliday.
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0: 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It's the Greg Lynn Radio Show, 736. Gonna play Rick Springfield, gonna play Bananarama. I'm gonna play Kenny Loggins coming up next. Put your phones away. It's time for the kids' joke of the day. Kids, it's a joke just for you. Listen close. Pay attention. Remember this joke. Tell all your friends. They're gonna love it. Here we go. Hey kids, why did Tigger stick his head in the toilet? He was looking for poo. 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

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One of you cannot name the three branches of government. 35% of Americans cannot name the three branches of government. Come on, dummies. We all know this. Everybody knows. It's Kim, Chloe, and Courtney.

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0: 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At 7:49, we'll get news from stjoepost.com coming up next. Hey, check it out. Check it out. We like to call this check it out. Stuff we found on the internet. Check it out. Snapchat's founders tried 34 other projects before they created their social network. Check it out. The first song to hit number one on the Billboard Hot 100 in two different decades was the Pina Colada song. Last number one hit of 1979, hit number one also in 1980. Check it out. At the end of 1993, there were 623 websites. Now there are close to 2 billion. Check it out.
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2: News headlines. St. Joseph Catholic Academy in St. Joseph, Missouri is pushing a $10.3 million drive, United in Faith, Forward in Excellence, to upgrade 5 campuses, from an air conditioning overhaul at Bishop LeBlanc High School to a new auditorium, STEM lab, and refreshed play areas. St. Joseph is urging residents to avoid fishing at Corby Pond and keep animals out due to a harmful algae bloom. Warning signs are posted. Officials say cyanobacteria can produce toxins. Stay out of the water until signs come down, with a 14-day precaution afterward. In DeKalb County, the Highway Patrol says a 31-year-old man from Stockton in a 2015 Nissan Altima failed to yield on MO-31 near US 36, hitting a Harley ridden by a 36-year-old Osborne man. EMS took him to Mosaic, no helmet. Find more news at stjosephpost.com.
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Jotown 107.5. It's a Greg Lynn radio show. Thanks for listening at work. 804, mostly cloudy, 73. Got rain coming in like late tonight, tomorrow. Rain tomorrow night. Rain Saturday for the marathon. Sunday and Monday look really nice. It's 60 in Jotown right now.

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0: Jotel 107.5, 80s, 90s, and more. It's 821. It is spooky season, and if you want to get scared with us, we are throwing a dead man's party at the Glor Psychiatric Museum. We're going on a ghost hunt. Friday, October 9th. We've done this a few years now. That place is haunted like crazy. And you can come with us. You can register to win two tickets right now on the contest page at Jotown1075.com. I don't know about you, but I could use some good news. Colorado opened up a massive wildlife overpass over Interstate 25 last December. It's already making a huge impact. It's the largest wildlife overpass in North America. Cameras have captured elk and deer and bears, coyotes all using it. Before this crosswalk was built, this crossing over the highway, at least one deer was hit every day on the highway. Since it is opened, this overpass has cut down animal vehicle collisions by 91%. That's cool. It's good news.
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1: We will have some patchy areas of fog this morning. Clouds will move in throughout the day with a high temperature 74. Showers off and on after midnight. Maybe a thunderstorm, Marlow 62. Then widespread rain and thunderstorms during the day on Friday with a high near 70. Showers and thunderstorms persist Friday night down to 63. Rain Saturday and 73. I'm meteorologist Ann Holliday.
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We're so St. Joe, we remember when the bullet hole in Jesse James' house didn't look like it was shot out of a bazooka. 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

80s and more, Jotown 107.5. It's a Greg Lynn radio show. I'll play No Doubt. I'll play Journey. I'll play Prince next. It's time for Hollywood Trash. Former Home Improvement co-star Jonathan Taylor Thomas, he was the cute kid, 45, arrested for public intoxication and resisting a deputy. Jamie Foxx going to be a dad again at age 58. This is his first with his 31-year-old current girlfriend. Netflix's new reality show, Wonka's Golden Ticket, uses an AI voice modeled on Gene Wilder to host a competition inspired by the Chocolate Factory. Hopefully with less child injuries than the movie.

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It's a Greg Lynn radio show. Trying to get yard work done, trying to get all the Halloween stuff out. I tell you what, I am starting to realize I am no longer getting old. I'm actually there.

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0: 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We'll get news from stjoepost.com coming up next. It's time for today's top tweets from around the Twitterverse. The best of the best of the best. Today's top tweets. I just super glued my finger to my thumb. I'll be okay for a while. Top tweets. To be honest, I have taken some risks in my life with expired sour cream. Today's top tweets. No matter what's going on in your life, there is some sort of potato that can make it better.
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2: 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St. Joseph Catholic Academy in St. Joseph, Missouri is pushing a $10.3 million drive, United in Faith, Forward in Excellence, for five campuses. 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St. Joseph is warning residents, skip fishing at Corby Pond and keep pets and other animals out. A harmful algae bloom is posted on site. Even after it clears, expect a 14-day precaution. Stay out until signs come down. DeKalb County crash update. Just before 6:30 p.m.

0: DeKalb County Crash Update. Just before 6:30 p.m. Wednesday on MO31 at US 36 near Clarksdale, a 2015 Nissan Altima hit a 2015 Harley-Davidson. A 36-year-old Osborne man went to Mosaic. A 31-year-old Stockton man refused care. Find more news at stjosephpost.com.
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0: 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We're collecting Christmas coins for kids. We're starting here in a week or so. 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If you own or work in a high traffic business, we want to put a bucket out, collect coins for kids. 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Scientists have found proof that humans used drugs as far back as 25,000 years ago. The proof? The Rolling Stones.
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2: Becoming partly sunny for today with our high on the move right around 75. And then we have some wet weather returning, a couple of showers by late tonight, to low 60s. And then an increase of showers with thunderstorms Friday, rounds of it Friday night, and showery weather on Saturday. Friday's high in the low 70s. I'm meteorologist Jennifer Naramore.
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0: 80s, 90s, and more. Jotown 107.5. Going to play Bobby Brown. Going to play Cyndi Lauper. I'll play music from Queen coming up next. Hey, did you hear this? Hey, you guys! Did you hear this? The FBI is investigating unauthorized activity on its jobs website after a hacking group claimed it stole sensitive information on FBI agents. They got addresses, credit card information, and worst of all, their dating profiles.
1: 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You know, Black Friday is less than 100 days away, and this marks the end of Greg Lynn's Christmas for Kids toy drive. Can you believe that? We have less than 100 days to grant Christmas wishes for hundreds of kids. And if you own or work in a high-traffic location, we're looking for your help. We need you. Collect Christmas coins for kids from October 12th all the way through November 20th. All the money collected goes to the kids' toy drive, and it's super easy. Make a tax-deductible $100 donation. Put a collection bucket at your location. We'll tell the world how awesome you are. Sound like fun? Reach out to Greg Lynn for all the details.

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0: 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Thank you for listening. I appreciate it. My main man, Manny, is coming up next. Did you know? The average parent thinks 12 is the best age for getting a new phone for a kid. Did you know? Moms are more likely than dads to admit they have a favorite child. Did you know 40% of office workers need help at work changing their passwords? Bet you didn't know that.
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1: It's the middle of the day with Manny. Got any big plans this weekend? If you're checking out any movies, there's a few new ones starting tomorrow. Brad Pitt's got a new one, Heart of the Beast. Also, Robert Pattinson in primetime. There's Forgotten Island, and of course, the big one last weekend, Resident Evil.

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1: It's I Melt with you for Modern English with Manny. Last night, I was already in bed getting ready to call it a night. My wife came into the room and said, "Hey, why are there commercials during Gilmore Girls?" 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
3: Becoming partly sunny for today with our

0: for today with our high on the move right around 75. And then we have some wet weather returning, a couple of showers by late tonight, a low 60s, and then an increase of showers with thunderstorms Friday, rounds of it Friday night, and showery weather on Saturday. Friday's high in the low 70s. I'm meteorologist Jennifer Naramore.
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1: It's Wild Thing from Tone Loc. You remember him being in a football movie? Well, kind of. I mean, a little bit of the movie had something to do with football. Ray Finkel talking about Ace Ventura, Pet Detective. Remember when Tone Loc was in that movie? Well, if you are a football fan, there is Thursday Night Football tonight on Amazon. Green Bay Packers taking on the Atlanta Falcons. It's on Amazon at 7:15 tonight. Some other shows to check out. 25th season premiere of Hell's Kitchen. That is on Fox at 7 o'clock tonight. 13th season premiere of American Horror Story. That is on FX and Hulu at 8 tonight. And the 5th season premiere of Special Forces World's Toughest Test. 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
1: Were you a fan of Home Improvement back in the day with Tim Allen? You know, Tim the Tool Man? Well, one of the kids on that show, Jonathan Taylor Thomas, who also was the voice of the young Simba from The Lion King, he's in the news because he just got arrested for obstruction of justice and public intoxication following a traffic stop in which he was a passenger in a vehicle. So if you ever wondered what happened to one of the little kids from Home Improvement, there's your latest update.

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1: It's the Police and Every Breath You Take from their album Synchronicity with Manny. More music for your workday is coming up from UB40, also Survivor and Beastie Boys. You got to fight for your right to party. That one is on the way next. So do you have any kind of hobbies, something you collect, maybe something that takes up a lot of space, maybe license plates by chance? I've collected license plates since I was a kid. Have a lot of them hung up in the garage. Kind of cool looking to, you know, explain about the license plates, where I found them, where I purchased them, and, you know, that, you know, geeky kind of stuff. Well, all vehicle license plates for the state of California are manufactured by incarcerated individuals at Folsom State Prison. Remember the Johnny Cash song, Folsom Prison Blues? Yeah, that place. Each day, the inmates produce between 45,000 and 65,000 plates, plus about 2,000 specialty plates. So that's how they get their plates in

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We're so St. Joe, we know what you mean when you say the Avenue. 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

Jotown 107.5, 80s, 90s, and more with Manny. You know, Black Friday is less than 100 days away. Time is flying. That also marks the end of Greg Lynn's Christmas for Kids toy drive. We have less than 100 days to grant Christmas wishes for hundreds of kids. 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All money collected will benefit the Christmas for Kids toy drive. 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
1: Wake me up before you go-go. That is Wham. How's your Thursday going? It's Manny. Got more music on the way. Hopefully that makes it even better for you. Tracy Chapman's coming up. There's Brian Adams, Tears for Fears, and a whole lot more. You going to be traveling anytime soon? Flying anywhere? Well, based on customer feedback from J.D. Power's 2026 Airport Satisfaction Survey and on-time departure data from the Bureau of Transportation, the worst airports in America are at number 5, Dallas-Fort Worth, number 4, Philadelphia, Fort Lauderdale-Hollywood, Florida is at number 3, Newark-Liberty at number 2, and Chicago's O'Hare Airport, which is a pain in the butt most of the time, it's number 1 on that list for the 10 worst airports in America. That's your top 5 right there.
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3: Becoming partly sunny for today with our high on the move right around 75. And then we have some wet weather returning, a couple of showers by late tonight, a low 60s. And then an increase of showers with thunderstorms Friday, rounds of it Friday night, and showery weather on Saturday. Friday's high in the low 70s. I'm meteorologist Jennifer Naramore.
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1: It's Tracy Chapman's Fast Car with Manny. I was watching a YouTube video yesterday, how they do the side-by-sides, you know, something that happened in the past, something that's in the present. Well, they showed Tracy Chapman's Fast Car from the music video she had back in the late 80s, and they compared that to her performing on the Grammys just a couple of years ago when she was on there with country artist Luke Combs singing the song. It's kind of crazy because you would think when you get older, you slow down a little bit, but when they compared the two different videos, the version from the late 80s, a lot slower. Lower than the version she did a couple years ago. If you get a chance, definitely check it out. What a great song.
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1: It's Jody Watley's Don't You Want Me with Manny in the Midday. Feeling good today. Got a full night's sleep, which is not very common. For some reason, when I wake up in the middle of the night, I cannot go back to sleep. But last night, that wasn't the case, which is very nice. You know, the hardest part about sleeping as a parent is the part where everyone else in the house is also supposed to be asleep. Mothers with kids were surveyed about their sleeping habits. 62% of moms feel that they need permission from someone else to prioritize sleep, and 94% have fallen asleep somewhere unexpected.

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2: When Grandma needed in-home care, I knew it was up to me. I loved being able to help her, but I also needed to work. Blue Sky CDS came in and allowed me to become grandmother's caregiver while keeping my bills paid. Shortly after, Grandma's neighbor realized she also qualified for CDS. Then not too long after, Mrs. Watson enrolled as well. I'm able to help all three of these ladies. Being a caregiver started as something I knew I had to do, and now thanks to Blue Skies, it's what I was born to do. I'm able to make a living while making a huge difference in the lives of people I care so much about.
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1: The lunch hour rolls on with Manny and more music still to come. Def Leppard, also the Eurythmics, and Sublime now with Santeria.

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It's Manny. 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
1: It's Starship, and we built this city with Manny moving through this lunch hour with more music still to come. Blondie, also Tears for Fears on the way. There's AC/DC and a whole lot more. Well, Gene Smart is going to be joining the cast of the Family Stone sequel as the new love interest of the widowed father, Craig T. Nelson. The mom died at the end of the first movie. She was played by the late Diane Keaton. So if you're a fan of the Family Stone, that sequel is going to feature Gene Smart.
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3: Becoming partly sunny for today with our high on the move right around 75. And then we have some wet weather returning. A couple of showers by late tonight to low 60s. And then an increase of showers with thunderstorms Friday. Rounds of it Friday night and showery weather on Saturday. Friday's high in the low 70s. I'm meteorologist Jennifer Naramore.
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1: AC/DC is still doing their thing. Got a big arena tour happening in a couple weeks ago. They actually had their opening acts have to cancel on them, so they had to find someone else to fill in for their show in St. Louis back on September 8th. So who'd they have open for them? 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
1: This Club Nouveau's Lean On Me with Manny. Do you ever have a situation at work where you're emailing back and forth, maybe with a coworker, maybe your superior, but it kind of comes across weird, and then you have to go into the office just to make sure you guys straighten it out and that there's no friction? Because, you know, that can happen. It also happens a lot when texting someone. Gen Zers are actually asking millennials to stop adding LOL or haha to the end of every text because it's coming across as a passive-aggressive sign-off. Instead, they say a specific emoji is fine or nothing at all. So just in case you were wondering, Gen Zers, lots of them anyway, not a big fan of the LOL or the haha.
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1: It's Manny. 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
1: It's Journey's Don't Stop Believing. They're about to wrap up their final Frontier Farewell Tour. Their final show is going to be in November in their home city of San Francisco, California. They're going to have one other show that they've scheduled after that. That's in 2027. They're going to do a gig at the Stagecoach Music Festival. Other than that, it's pretty much bye-bye for Journey after November. And Jonathan Cain, the keyboardist of the band, said he's actually looking forward to that. He's going to focus on ministry and religion when he's done with Journey.
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3: You can try for the rest of today. Increasing cloudiness, the high mid-70s, and then we're moving into an unsettled weather pattern. A chance for showers with thunderstorms through the night and rounds of it Friday night and Saturday too. And we could see some heavier rain. Our overnight low dropping to the low 60s and Friday's high nestling up right at 70. I'm meteorologist Jennifer Naramore.
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1: It's Under the Bridge from Red Hot Chili Peppers. It was on this day 35 years ago, September 24th, 1991. They released their album Blood Sugar Sex Magic, which featured that song right there, Under the Bridge. That was 35 years ago today. How time flies. Speaking of time flying by, do you ever listen to 70s music and you're like, wow, that song really can't be from the 70s? Well, guess what? We love to go back to that decade every weekend with Super 70s Saturday night. So if you want to get your 70s on and hear nothing but the 70s music, make sure you check it out this weekend.
2: 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You know, Black Friday is less than 100 days away, and this marks the end of Greg Lynn's Christmas for Kids toy drive. 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We'll tell the rolls how awesome you are. Sound like fun? Reach out to Greg Lynn for all the details and to get signed up.
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1: It's Manny, and I finally got to see Toy Story 5. 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You know what? 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
1: It's the Eurythmics and Sweet Dreams Are Made of This with Manny, and more music for your middays on the way from Fleetwood Mac, also Bon Jovi, and from up north in Canada, Corey Hart's Sunglasses at Night. That song is on the way next. Speaking of up north, not in Canada, but in Vermont, they have been named the national leader in a new study that analyzed the states with the best and worst school lunch programs. Its neighbor, New Hampshire, they had the worst school lunches. Vermont, theirs was the best. What's going on at the state line there?
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0: Jotown 107.5, 80s, 90s, and more. It's MJ with Beat It because nobody wants to be defeated. You're cruising with Cadel, so hold on tight. We're talking about one of my favorite movies in the world, and it's got to be La Bamba, man. Who doesn't love Richie? When the brother's standing on the bridge and he goes, Richie! Don't tell me you didn't have a tear in your eye. And if you didn't, what's wrong with you, man? We got Los Lobos coming up right after this.
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2: You can try for the rest of today. Increasing cloudiness, the high mid-70s, and then we're moving into an unsettled weather pattern. A chance for showers with thunderstorms through the night and rounds of it Friday night and Saturday too. And we could see some heavier rain. Our overnight low dropping to the low 60s and Friday's high nestling up right at 70. I'm meteorologist Jennifer Nairamore.
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0: 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Man, I was dreaming on Nice and Easy this morning. Didn't even want to wake up. Not even sure what I was dreaming about. But about the seventh alarm, I finally woke up and...
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0: 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That was Tom Petty, the man, the myth, the legend, doing a little free falling. And we're going to take a quick break, pay some bills. Promise you when I come back, I'll make up for it. 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

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You're cruising with Kettle, so buckle up and hold on tight. We're going to take a ride with the crew. Not that crew, the cutting crew.

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0: 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That was Genesis, and we're about to get footloose, man, so get ready. And if you can't dance and you're driving, I would suggest just bobbing your head up and down. We're going to get to it right after this.
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2: Keeping it dry for the rest of today. Increasing cloudiness, the high mid-70s, and then we're moving into an unsettled weather pattern. A chance for showers with thunderstorms through the night and rounds of it Friday night and Saturday too. And we could see some heavier rain. Our overnight low dropping to the low 60s and Friday's high nestling up right at 70. I'm meteorologist Jennifer Naramore.
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1: 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Man, I don't know what Billy Joel is talking about. It's always been rock and roll to me. Don't go anywhere. 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
2: 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You know, Black Friday is less than 100 days away, and this marks the end of Greg Lynn's Christmas for Kids toy drive. 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

0: 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Leave it up to my man Billy Idol to make a song from the 60s sound so hardcore. Ain't nothing gonna break my stride. Matthew Wilder kicking us off with a long set of hits. Stick around, though, my friends. There are criminals out there, and they just keep getting stupider and stupider.
1: Well, that was unfortunate.
0: Yeah, but it's fortunate for us. We get to hear about it. New segment of 15 Seconds of Shame coming up.
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2: Keeping it dry for the rest of today. Increasing cloudiness, the high mid-70s, and then we're moving into an unsettled weather pattern. A chance for showers with thunderstorms through the night and rounds of it Friday night and Saturday too. And we could see some heavier rain. Our overnight low dropping to the low 60s and Friday's high nestling up right at 70. I'm meteorologist Jennifer Naramore.
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0: 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Yes, technically speaking, right now I do have my sunglasses on my head, but it doesn't mean I'm going to be wearing them tonight.
1: 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You know, Black Friday is less than 100 days away, and this marks the end of Greg Lynn's Christmas for Kids toy drive. 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

0: 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He's rocking with you. That's MJ, and we are cruising through the end of the workday. Glad to be hanging out with you. Stick around, man. I have got 15 seconds of shame to give out. The criminals, they just keep getting stupider.
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It's the drive home. You are cruising with Cadle. We've got 15 seconds of shame to give out, so stick around. Hopefully, you're having the time of your life.

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0: Jotown 107.5, 80s, 90s, and more. Look, man, I always dedicate Chicago to the missus whenever I try to say I'm sorry. I'm not very good at it. Speaking of sorry, stupid criminals, man, they keep getting stupider.
1: Well, that was unfortunate.
0: Yeah, you're telling me. This lady got pulled over for a DUI, went to jail, tried to get rid of her breath by drinking the urine toilet water.
2: Can you believe that, idiot?
0: Yeah, can somebody hand her a mint?
3: By the way, do you have a mint? Perhaps some banaca?
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5: A chance for showers and thunderstorms starting to build in as the night goes on, and we have elevated chances coming in for Friday. Friday night lingering into Saturday too, so a messy weather pattern here. At times we may be dealing with some more moderate to heavy rain. Overnight low 60s and our Friday high at 70. Saturday's high back to the low 70s. I'm meteorologist Jennifer Naramore.
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0: 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Look, all I'm saying is, who's going to clean up all them balloons? I mean, 99 of them? Can you even imagine it? Hold on tight. 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

0: 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Jotown 107.5. Never go wrong with some Dexys Midnight Runner. And we've got the boys of summer on the way. Or are they on the way out? I'm digging on this new temperatures.
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2: A chance for showers and thunderstorms starting to build in as the night goes on. And we have elevated chances coming in for Friday. Friday night lingering into Saturday too. So a messy weather pattern here. At times we may be dealing with some more moderate to heavy rain. Overnight low 60s and our Friday high at 70. Saturday's high back to the low 70s. I'm meteorologist Jennifer Naramore.
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